When I was a kid, about 3:30, my daddy said, son, come here to me. 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
0: 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In the band.
1: In the band.
0: Now when he picks all those strings, happiness to you he brings. He blows on the trumpet. In the band.
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0: Steve blows all that trumpet. In the band.
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There's a place to skip away. You don't have to spend a nickel.

Population truly be about, you dig? Alright, check this out. Steppin' Population is a nation under one groove, hypnotizing, mesmerizing dance floors. Being free to be who you wanna be, created by the people, of the people, for all the people grooving allegiance to this funk. Under this nation, there is no black or white. The rainbow is neither wrong nor right.

0: lo queríamos capturar y se ha dejado. Future World Orchestra Desire.
1: 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American Ultra, rated R. In theaters, August 21st.